0: glasses, I'm out the door. 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
1: Let's
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2: 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Tell them I come.

0: before you go, there's something I want you to have.
1: Oh, it's beautiful. But wait a minute, isn't this...
0: Yeah, yes it is.
1: But I thought the old lady dropped it into the ocean in the end.
0: Well, baby, I went down and got it for you.

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Oh, you're laying me down to a dead and buried on the edge of your knife, staying.